0: are. Let's pause for a minute now and get an update on the weather forecast.
1: Hi, everyone. I'm Craig Orndorff. On the next weekend in the country, we head back to June of 1983, when President Reagan called the Soviets the evil empire. Larry Nelson won the U.S. Open, and America got its first female astronaut. And making the hit records that week were Ronnie Millsap, Alabama, Barbara Mandrell, Gene Watson, and Eddie Rabbit. We'll have them and more on the next Weekend in the Country.
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3: Here's your North Country 1320 WCVR weather forecast.
0: Chance of showers or thunderstorms overnight with a low near 55. For Thursday, showers are possible with a high near 70. Showers are likely Thursday night before they taper off. Thursday night's low will be 57. And on Friday, mostly sunny with a high near 74. From the National Weather Service, that's your Central Vermont weather forecast.
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0: 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We've got your North Country calendar coming up right after this.
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2: USA Radio News, I'm Ron Warner. New Federal Reserve Chairman Kevin Warsh says he's focused on getting monetary policy right.
3: Following the Fed's announcement Wednesday that it's leaving interest rates unchanged, Warsh said the U.S. economy is expanding, despite the Iran war. Warsh said unlike his predecessor Jerome Powell, he will not provide long-term rate and economic projections, but will give what he calls medium projections, which he says point towards positive U.S. growth. Investors took note that while Warsh wouldn't speculate on future rate hikes, 9 out of 18 Fed officials saw a hike coming by the end of the year. I'm Mark Mayfield.
2: A public disagreement has emerged among Republicans over the newly announced U.S.-Iran agreement. Donald Trump Jr. accused Senator Ted Cruz of mischaracterizing the deal after Cruz questioned reports that the United States could help fund Iran's reconstruction. Trump Jr. said the U.S. is not providing direct payments to Iran, while critics continue debating the agreement's economic provisions and long-term implications. Senator Lindsey Graham is endorsing the new U.S.-Iran Memorandum of Understanding, saying it could help reopen the Strait of Hormuz, reduce tensions, and support broader stability in the Middle East. Graham said the agreement could create conditions for future regional cooperation, while cautioning any long-term deal must include verifiable limits on Iran's nuclear program. Negotiations on a broader accord are expected to continue. The smooth, icy taste in some vapes could harm your heart.
4: New research from the University of Louisville says WS23, a lab-made cooling chemical used to make vapes feel smoother, made mice's hearts beat off rhythm three times as often. It also made stressed human heart cells beat slower, then recharge faster for the next beat. Researchers say vapes with lab-made cooling ingredients like WS3 and WS23 are increasing in popularity quickly, with sales up 872% in the last few years. I'm Tammy Trujillo.
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12: Here's your North Country 1320 WCVR weather forecast.
13: The clouds will roll right through tonight. It'll be partly cloudy with a low near 55. Sunny on Friday with a high near 73. Increasing clouds Friday night with a low near 53. A chance of showers in the morning on Saturday, otherwise mostly cloudy with a high near 69. And mostly cloudy Saturday night with a low around 52. From the National Weather Service, that's your Central Vermont weather forecast.
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0: 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We'll have an update on the weather right after this.
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3: Here's your North Country 1320 WCVR weather forecast.
4: The clouds will roll right through tonight. It'll be partly cloudy with a low near 55. Sunny on Friday with a high near 73. Increasing clouds Friday night with a low near 53. A chance of showers in the morning on Saturday, otherwise mostly cloudy with a high near 69, and mostly cloudy Saturday night with a low around 52. From the National Weather Service, that's your Central Vermont weather forecast.
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of the great set, a quiet little country town. 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
1: USA Radio News, I'm Anthony Lucero. Secretary of War Pete Hegseth says the U.S. will closely monitor Iran's compliance with the Memorandum of Understanding that ended the conflict between the two nations.
2: There's not a lot of trust here, and everything we're going to do is verify, verify, verify. And so at every step, whether it's our military posture or it's the carrots that exist to ensure Iran never has a nuclear weapon, all performance-based. There's no giveaways here.
1: Hegseth also warned that the U.S. military is prepared to resume strikes if Iran fails to follow that agreement. Senate Democratic leader Chuck Schumer is blasting the U.S.-Iran agreement, saying Americans got almost nothing while Iran gained concessions, including control of the Strait of Hormuz and a $300 million payout.
3: The Iranians took him to the cleaners. Basically, Iran got just about everything it wanted, and we got nothing.
1: Schumer calls the deal a fiasco and a disaster, arguing it will keep energy prices high and cost the U.S. leverage in the region. The FDA is broadening access to over-the-counter naloxone nasal spray, a medication used to reverse opioid overdoses. Officials say the move is aimed at improving rapid access during emergencies and reducing deaths tied to opioid use. The drug becomes more widely available without a prescription. Kevin Warsh says he's focused on one thing as the new Federal Reserve Chairman.
4: Getting monetary policy right. We're as near to it as we can do. That is our North Star.
5: Following the Fed's announcement Wednesday, it's leaving interest rates unchanged. Warsh said the U.S. economy is expanding despite the ongoing Iran war. John Summers, USA Radio News.
1: Wall Street closed higher.
6: At the closing bell, the Dow Jones Industrial Average added 72 points. The S&P 500 gained 80 points. And the NASDAQ skyrocketed 496 points. I'm Sarah Lee Kessler.
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8: Hi, everyone. I'm Craig Orndorff. On the next weekend in the country, we head back to June of 1983, when President Reagan called the Soviets the evil empire. Larry Nelson won the U.S. Open, and America got its first female astronaut. And making the hit records that week were Ronnie Millsap, Alabama, Barbara Mandrell, Gene Watson, and Eddie Rabbit. We'll have them and more on the next Weekend in the Country.
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9: Here's your North Country 1320 WCVR weather forecast.
10: The clouds will roll right through tonight. It'll be partly cloudy with a low near 55. Sunny on Friday with a high near 73. Increasing clouds Friday night with a low near 53. A chance of showers in the morning on Saturday, otherwise mostly cloudy with a high near 69. And mostly cloudy Saturday night with a low around 52. From the National Weather Service, that's your Central Vermont weather forecast.
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2: Here's your North Country 1320 WCVR weather forecast.
3: The clouds will roll right through tonight. It'll be partly cloudy with a low near 55. Sunny on Friday with a high near 73, increasing clouds Friday night with a low near 53. A chance of showers in the morning on Saturday, otherwise mostly cloudy with a high near 69, and mostly cloudy Saturday night with a low around 52. From the National Weather Service, that's your Central Vermont weather forecast.
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Like some old hillbilly tourists, I guess we look real silly. 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

0: 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We're going to take a break and look at the North Country calendar right after this.
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1: USA Radio News, I'm Anthony Lucero. Vice President J.D. Vance says the U.S. is already seeing the benefits from the Iran agreement, citing oil movement through the Strait of Hormuz.
2: Look, the entire team has worked very well on this, and we've got this thing to a very good place for the American people. We're going to get to a good place. We're at a good place. It's just a question of whether we can really get the icing on the top.
1: The deal signed by President Trump includes asset releases, sanctions relief, and continued negotiations over final terms. President Trump criticized the Fed's decision to leave interest rates unchanged yesterday, pointing to nearly half of central bank policymakers supporting a possible rate hike later this year.
3: It just keeps the country down, but we have a very good guy over there now, so I'm guided by what he wants.
1: The comments come after new Fed Chairman Kevin Warsh led his first meeting at the central bank. NASA scientists say El Nino conditions are underway in the tropical Pacific, signaling warmer sea surface temperatures that are shifting global weather patterns. Officials say the system is expected to influence storms, rainfall, and temperatures worldwide in the months ahead. Banks are pushing an NDAA anti-DEA amendment.
4: Senate Republicans are advancing a defense policy amendment targeting Pentagon diversity, equity, and inclusion programs as part of the annual National Defense Authorization Act. Senator Jim Banks says the provision would refocus military promotion standards on merit, leadership, and readiness. The effort aligns with Defense Department reformers under Secretary Pete Hegseth and President Donald Trump. While supporters say it strengthens military effectiveness, critics argue it reflects a broader political debate over personnel policy. Ron Warner, USA Radio News.
1: It was a good day on Wall Street.
5: At the closing bell, the Dow Jones Industrial Average added 72 points, the S&P 500 gained 80 points, and the NASDAQ skyrocketed 496 points. I'm Sarah Lee Kessler.
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10: Here's your North Country 1320 WCVR weather forecast.
11: The clouds will roll right through tonight. It'll be partly cloudy with a low near 55. Sunny on Friday with a high near 73. Increasing clouds Friday night with a low near 53. A chance of showers in the morning on Saturday, otherwise mostly cloudy with a high near 69, and mostly cloudy Saturday night with a low around 52. From the National Weather Service, that's your Central Vermont weather forecast. Tom Finnegan here with another hour of All Things Country on North Country 1320 and 100.1 WCVR.

0: 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Stick around. We're going to take a look at the North Country weather forecast in just a little bit on your home for all things country.
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2: Here's your North Country 1320 WCVR weather forecast.
0: The clouds will roll right through tonight. It'll be partly cloudy with a low near 55. Sunny on Friday with a high near 73. Increasing clouds Friday night with a low near 53. A chance of showers in the morning on Saturday, otherwise mostly cloudy with a high near 69. And mostly cloudy Saturday night with a low around 52. From the National Weather Service, that's your Central Vermont weather forecast. Tune in twice an hour for Central Vermont weather on your home for all things country. 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
1: Hi, everyone. I'm Craig Orndorff. On the next weekend in the country, we head back to June of 1983, when President Reagan called the Soviets the evil empire. Larry Nelson won the U.S. Open, and America got its first female astronaut. And making the hit records that week were Ronnie Millsap, Alabama, Barbara Mandrell, Gene Watson, and Eddie Rabbit. We'll have them and more on the next Weekend in the Country.
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3: Now it's time for the North Country calendar for Saturday, the 20th of June, brought to you by the Herald. 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Grant, Pam, and Susan perform folk tunes and instrumentals. 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Equinox Wind Quintet this Saturday at 2 p.m. at the historic Braintree Meeting House in Braintree, featuring works by Beethoven, Hindemith, and others. For more information, call 802-881-9153. That's 881-9153. Hartford, Lebanon, and Bethel Juneteenth Celebration, also this Saturday from 2 to 4:30 p.m. at Lyman Point Park in White River Junction. The 6th annual celebration features speakers, music, free food, and activities for children, free and open to the public. Eric Koskinen at Chet Fest this Saturday in Randolph Center. Gates open at 5 p.m. with music beginning at 6 p.m. Singer-songwriter Eric Koskinen headlines with Jeremy Moses Curtis opening the show. Tacos will be available as a fundraiser for the Randolph Area Food Shelf. 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

0: 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It is time to take a look at the North Country weather forecast coming up right after this.
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7: A sunny Friday, Juneteenth today with a high near 73. We'll see some clouds overnight with a low around 53. A chance of showers on Saturday, otherwise it'll be mostly cloudy with a high near 69. And showers continue on Saturday night with a low around 52. It'll be partly sunny on Sunday with a high near 73. From the National Weather Service, that's your Central Vermont weather.
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1: Now it's time for the North Country calendar for Sunday, the 21st of June, brought to you by the Herald. 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

After that, he seemed to bog down even deeper. And I saw what booze and pills can really do. And I wondered if I'd ever see him sober.

Good morning. It's the Morning Wake Up Show. I'm Jim Diamond, keeping you company right until 10 o'clock today on North Country 13, 20 and 100.1 WCVR.

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2: USA Radio News. I'm John Summers. Talks between the U.S. and Iran set for today in Switzerland have been called off. Here's Tammy Trujillo.
3: Washington and Tehran had planned to meet to discuss implementing the 14-point agreement between the two nations to end the war. That agreement was signed digitally earlier this week and sets up a 60-day window to hammer out the future of Iran's nuclear program.
2: Vice President J.D. Vance canceled plans to travel to Switzerland overnight, but the White House says it looks forward to beginning the talks as soon as possible. Some news reports from an agency linked to the Iranian-backed militant group Hezbollah said the talks had been canceled because of Israel's ongoing war in Lebanon. Secretary of War Pete Hegseth says the Pentagon will review U.S. forces and bases in Europe.
4: Speaking at a meeting of NATO officials on Thursday, Hegseth announced the six-month review, blaming it in part on the shameful inaction of U.S. allies during the war with Iran. He criticized European allies for denying the U.S. the use of certain bases during the war. Hegseth said that the era of free riding in NATO is over. This comes ahead of the NATO summit in Turkey next month. I'm Mark Mayfield.
2: Florida Republican Senator Rick Scott points out the U.S.-Iran Memorandum of Understanding is not the peace deal, but a plan to work towards lasting peace. Scott does call into question at least one portion of the MOU.
5: We ought to hold back any money we have of theirs, or they pay us for the actions we had, cost of the actions we had to take, because we only did this because they've been killing Americans.
2: Others in the GOP are much harsher critics, with outgoing Louisiana Senator Bill Cassidy blasting the memorandum as the worst foreign policy blunder in decades and ill-advised. About 300 students and staff were evacuated or rescued after a blaze broke out at an elementary school in Tokyo this morning. Officials say the fire started near a music room on an upper floor. From America's News Network, USA Radio News.
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1: 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North Country weather is next. Hi, everyone. I'm Craig Orndorff. On the next weekend in the country, we head back to June of 1983, when President Reagan called the Soviets the evil empire. Larry Nelson won the U.S. Open, and America got its first female astronaut. And making the hit records that week were Ronnie Millsap, Alabama, Barbara Mandrell, Gene Watson, and Eddie Rabbit. We'll have them and more on the next weekend in the country. 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
9: Here's your North Country 1320 WCVR weather forecast.
10: A sunny Friday, Juneteenth today with a high near 73. We'll see some clouds overnight with a low around 53. A chance of showers on Saturday, otherwise it'll be mostly cloudy with a high near 69. And showers continue on Saturday night with a low around 52. It'll be partly sunny on Sunday with a high near 73. From the National Weather Service, that's your Central Vermont weather.
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Good morning. 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

0: 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It is time to take a look at the North Country weather forecast coming up right after this.
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4: Here's your North Country 1320 WCVR weather forecast.
5: A sunny Friday, Juneteenth today with a high near 73. We'll see some clouds overnight with a low around 53. A chance of showers on Saturday, otherwise it'll be mostly cloudy with a high near 69. And showers continue on Saturday night with a low around 52. It'll be partly sunny on Sunday with a high near 73. From the National Weather Service, that's your Central Vermont weather.
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0: 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We're going to take a look at the North Country calendar right after this.
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1: USA Radio News. I'm John Summers. Talks between the U.S. and Iran set for today in Switzerland have been called off. Washington and Tehran had planned to meet to discuss implementing the 14-point agreement between the two nations to end the war. Vice President J.D. Vance canceled plans to travel to Switzerland overnight, but the White House says it looks forward to beginning the talks as soon as possible. Some news reports from an agency linked to Iranian-backed militant group Hezbollah said the talks had been canceled due to Israel's ongoing war in Lebanon. A man's facing hate crime, arson, and other charges after burning a cross last week in downtown Chicago. Merlin Liu was arrested Monday. In an interview this week with Chicago's NBC 5 TV, Liu said he burned the cross as a protest against President Trump. Attorneys for alleged UnitedHealthcare CEO shooter Luigi Mangione withdrew his psychiatric defense.
2: That's according to court documents filed in his New York State murder trial on Thursday. Mangione's legal team was going to argue he was experiencing an extreme emotional disturbance when he allegedly shot and killed UnitedHealthcare CEO Brian Thompson in Manhattan in December of 2024. Mangione is set to go on state trial September 8th. A federal trial is set for next year. I'm Lisa Carton.
1: The Supreme Court sided with a Texas man who was caught with both a gun and marijuana in his Dallas-area home. Ali Hamani admitted to being a daily smoker charged with breaking a federal law which bans drug users from possessing firearms. But in Thursday's opinion, the court ruled his prosecution is inconsistent with the Second Amendment. The court wrote the federal government cannot automatically disarm someone solely for regular marijuana use. A federal court in Cincinnati gave Ohio permission to restrict children's use of social media. From America's News Network, USA Radio News.
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5: Heavy thunderstorms hit Vermont yesterday, triggering a flash flood warning for part of Bennington County and causing power outages across the state. Storms began rolling over the state early yesterday morning, and by the afternoon, the National Weather Service had issued severe thunderstorm warnings for the Rutland area, Middlebury, Montpelier, and much of Windsor County. Warnings for high winds and tornadoes were also issued for much of the state. As of 4 p.m., high winds and heavy rain had left more than 20,000 customers without power, mostly in Windsor and Bennington counties. The state of Vermont and the Vermont State Employees Association presented oral arguments to the Vermont Supreme Court yesterday over whether the state has the right to change employees' telework arrangements without bargaining with the union first. The debate represented the culmination of 10 months of union activism and legal challenges against Governor Phil Scott's 3 days per week return to office order. The 8,000 unionized state employees are awaiting the Supreme Court's word for what their rights will be in the wake of this decision. Months after a chaotic immigration raid at a South Burlington home, state police are asking the public to help identify a man they say smashed a police van window and injured a trooper, even as a Vermont prosecutor declined in April to charge any of the six protesters arrested that day. Police and protesters clashed on March 11th near a Dorset Street home where U.S. Immigration and Customs Enforcement was conducting a raid that was later found to involve a case of mistaken identity. Ralph Wright, the longest-serving Vermont House Speaker, has died at the age of 91. The Bennington Democrat, originally from Massachusetts, wielded the gavel from 1985 to 1994. In his unprecedented five terms as Speaker, Wright transformed the position from one of maintaining order to one of amassing power and keeping score. Wright confirmed that in his 1996 autobiography, All Politics is Personal. He won legislative approval for big bills championed by three successive governors. Here's your North Country 1320 WCVR weather forecast.
6: A sunny Friday, Juneteenth today with a high near 73. We'll see some clouds overnight with a low around 53. A chance of showers on Saturday, otherwise it'll be mostly cloudy with a high near 69. And showers continue on Saturday night with a low around 52. It'll be partly sunny on Sunday with a high near 73. From the National Weather Service, that's your Central Vermont weather.
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0: 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We're going to take a look at the North Country calendar right after this.
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2: 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This is Common Sense for a Modern World, a one-minute look at the timeless ideas that still shape how we live, think, and treat each other. Peace isn't the absence of conflict. It's the presence of restraint. Civilized people don't act on every impulse. They pause. They think. Not because they're afraid, but because they're strong enough to wait. You don't punch someone for disagreeing with you. You don't take what isn't yours just because you can. Real peace comes from choosing not to harm when harming would be easy. That's not weakness. That's maturity. That's the strength that holds a free society together. Because freedom requires self-control, or it won't last long.
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4: A sunny Friday, Juneteenth today with a high near 73. We'll see some clouds overnight with a low around 53. A chance of showers on Saturday, otherwise it'll be mostly cloudy with a high near 69. And showers continue on Saturday night with a low around 52. It'll be partly sunny on Sunday with a high near 73. From the National Weather Service, that's your Central Vermont weather.
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I'm Jim Diamond, keeping you company right until 10 o'clock today on North Country 13, 20 and 100.1 WCVR.

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1: 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I'm Jim Diamond, keeping you company throughout your morning here on North Country 1320 and 100.1 WCVR.

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2: USA Radio News. I'm John Summers. Talks between the U.S. and Iran set for today in Switzerland have been called off. Here's Tammy Trujillo.
3: Washington and Tehran had planned to meet to discuss implementing the 14-point agreement between the two nations to end the war. That agreement was signed digitally earlier this week and sets up a 60-day window to hammer out the future of Iran's nuclear program.
2: Meanwhile, Lebanon says 18 civilians were killed in the latest attack by Israel against the terrorist organization Hezbollah. Israel says it attacked 80 Hezbollah targets in southern Lebanon overnight, killing dozens of Hezbollah fighters. Florida Republican Senator Rick Scott points out the U.S.-Iran Memorandum of Understanding is not the peace deal, but a plan to work towards lasting peace. Scott does call into question at least one portion of the MOU.
4: We had to hold back any money we have of theirs, or they pay us for the actions we had, cost of the actions we had to take, because we only did this because they've been killing Americans.
2: Others in the GOP are much harsher critics, with outgoing Louisiana Senator Bill Cassidy blasting the memorandum as the worst foreign policy blunder in decades and ill-advised. Secretary of War Pete Hegseth says the Pentagon will review U.S. forces and bases in Europe.
5: Speaking at a meeting of NATO officials on Thursday, Hegseth announced the six-month review, blaming it in part on the shameful inaction of U.S. allies during the war with Iran. He criticized European allies for denying the U.S. the use of certain bases during the war. Hegseth said that the era of free riding in NATO is over. This comes ahead of the NATO summit in Turkey next month. I'm Mark Mayfield.
2: Former Director of National Intelligence Tulsi Gabbard released documents alleging U.S.-funded biological research activity in more than 30 nations, including Ukraine, and raising questions about gain-of-function research oversight. From America's News Network, USA Radio News.
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10: Here's your North Country 1320 WCVR weather forecast.
11: A sunny Friday, Juneteenth today with a high near 73. We'll see some clouds overnight with a low around 53. A chance of showers on Saturday, otherwise it'll be mostly cloudy with a high near 69. And showers continue on Saturday night with a low around 52. It'll be partly sunny on Sunday with a high near 73. From the National Weather Service, that's your Central Vermont weather.
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2: A sunny Friday, Juneteenth today with a high near 73. We'll see some clouds overnight with a low around 53. A chance of showers on Saturday, otherwise it'll be mostly cloudy with a high near 69. And showers continue on Saturday night with a low around 52. It'll be partly sunny on Sunday with a high near 73. From the National Weather Service, that's your Central Vermont weather.
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1: USA Radio News, I'm John Summers. Talks between the U.S. and Iran set for today in Switzerland have been called off. Here's reporter Tammy Trujillo.
2: Washington and Tehran had planned to meet to discuss implementing the 14-point agreement between the two nations to end the war. That agreement was signed digitally earlier this week and sets up a 60-day window to hammer out the future of Iran's nuclear program.
1: Vice President J.D. Vance canceled plans to travel to Switzerland overnight, but the White House says it looks forward to beginning the talks as soon as possible. Secretary of War Pete Hegseth says the Pentagon will review U.S. forces and bases in Europe.
3: Speaking at a meeting of NATO officials on Thursday, Hegseth announced the six-month review, blaming it in part on the shameful inaction of U.S. allies during the war with Iran. He criticized European allies for denying the U.S. the use of certain bases during the war. Hegseth said that the era of free riding in NATO is over. I'm Mark Neufeld.
1: An International Tankers Association says shipping operations in the Strait of Hormuz will not return to normal until dozens of mines are cleared. The director of InterTanko, the Association of Independent Tanker Owners, says the Middle East shipping lanes blocked with about 80 mines still needed to be cleared. Industry experts say they don't expect shipping to return to normal in Hormuz anytime this year. A major outbreak of flu at a Texas Air Force base has left nearly 160 troops sick. It's happening at Lackland Air Force Base in San Antonio with a basic military training wing where recruits sit at communal tables for meals and sleep on bunk beds in open bays. There are still no signs of Nancy Guthrie following a search south of the Arizona border. Volunteers and search groups made another effort yesterday to find the missing mother of today's show host, Savannah Guthrie, but didn't come across any evidence of her whereabouts. From America's News Network, USA Radio News.
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9: Here's your North Country 1320 WCVR weather forecast.
10: A sunny Friday, Juneteenth today with a high near 73. We'll see some clouds overnight with a low around 53. A chance of showers on Saturday, otherwise it'll be mostly cloudy with a high near 69. And showers continue on Saturday night with a low around 52. It'll be partly sunny on Sunday with a high near 73. From the National Weather Service, that's your Central Vermont weather.
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0: 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Let's pause for a minute now and get an update on the weather forecast.
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0: Here's your North Country 1320 WCVR weather forecast.
5: A sunny Friday, Juneteenth today with a high near 73. We'll see some clouds overnight with a low around 53. A chance of showers on Saturday, otherwise it'll be mostly cloudy with a high near 69. And showers continue on Saturday night with a low around 52. It'll be partly sunny on Sunday with a high near 73. From the National Weather Service, that's your Central Vermont weather.
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0: 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We're going to take a break and have a look at the North Country calendar right after this.
1: Hi, everyone. I'm Craig Orndorff. On the next Weekend in the Country, we head back to June of 1983, when President Reagan called the Soviets the evil empire. Larry Nelson won the U.S. Open, and America got its first female astronaut. And making the hit records that week were Ronnie Millsap, Alabama, Barbara Mandrell, Gene Watson, and Eddie Rabbit. We'll have them and more on the next Weekend in the Country.
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1: USA Radio News. I'm John Summers. Israel and Hezbollah have reached a ceasefire agreement to stop the fighting in Lebanon. That's according to multiple reports. It comes after the two sides traded attacks overnight and tested the strength of the U.S.-Iran deal, which was signed by President Trump earlier this week. In a post on Truth Social, President Trump said he didn't sign the deal out of desperation, but Iran did. Talks between the U.S. and Iran, set for today in Switzerland, have been called off. Washington and Tehran had planned to meet to discuss implementing the 14-point agreement between the two nations to end the war. Vice President J.D. Vance canceled plans to travel to Switzerland overnight, but the White House says it looks forward to beginning the talks as soon as possible. Attorneys for alleged UnitedHealthcare CEO shooter Luigi Mangione withdrew his psychiatric defense.
2: That's according to court documents filed in his New York State murder trial on Thursday. Mangione's legal team was going to argue he was experiencing an extreme emotional disturbance when he allegedly shot and killed UnitedHealthcare CEO Brian Thompson in Manhattan in December of 2024. Mangione is set to go on state trial September 8th. A federal trial is set for next year. I'm Lisa Carton.
1: The Supreme Court sided with a Texas man who was caught with both a gun and marijuana in his Dallas area home. Ali Hamani admitted to being a daily smoker charged with breaking a federal law which bans drug users from possessing firearms. But in Thursday's opinion, the court ruled his prosecution is inconsistent with the Second Amendment. The court wrote the federal government cannot automatically disarm someone solely for regular marijuana use. A Missouri judge has blocked almost all of Missouri's abortion restrictions. From America's News Network, USA Radio News.
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7: Here's your North Country 1320 WCVR weather forecast.
8: Sunny skies for the rest of today. Our high will top out in the 70s. We'll see a little bit of cloudiness tonight with a low around 53. A chance of showers in the early morning hours on Saturday. Otherwise, it'll be cloudy Saturday with a high near 69. And a chance of showers Saturday night. Cloudy with a low near 52. Sunday looks like it'll be partly sunny with a high near 73. From the National Weather Service, that's your Central Vermont weather.
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0: 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Let's take a look at the weather forecast right after this.
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5: Sunny skies for the rest of today. Our high will top out in the 70s. We'll see a little bit of cloudiness tonight with a low around 53. A chance of showers in the early morning hours on Saturday. Otherwise, it'll be cloudy Saturday with a high near 69. And a chance of showers Saturday night. Cloudy with a low near 52. Sunday looks like it'll be partly sunny with a high near 73. From the National Weather Service, that's your Central Vermont weather.
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1: Now I was told at the Super Bowl when the crowd let out a roar, a big old back with a ball and a jack and he went on in to score. The coach recalled when he spiked the balls and forget the old pie.

0: heading for the wall, and it looked like a home run cloud. But the fielder's glove went high above and caught it for the final out. On the sporting page, he was all the rage, but they asked him how he made that catch. But I sold him chickens before they died, and the eggs before they hatched.
1: Now the boxing king climbed into the ring to fight for the title bout. But a right to the jaw was all he saw, and the ref was a counting him out.

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2: 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Now it's time for the North Country calendar for Saturday, the 20th of June, brought to you by the Herald. GPS this Saturday from 1 to 3 p.m. at Cafe Noah on Putnam Street in Montpelier. Grant, Pam, and Susan perform folk tunes and instrumentals. Admission is by donation. Equinox Wind Quintet this Saturday at 2 p.m. at the historic Braintree Meeting House in Braintree, featuring works by Beethoven, Hindemith, and others. For more information, call 802-881-9153. That's 881-9153. Hartford, Lebanon, and Bethel Juneteenth Celebration, also this Saturday from 2 to 4:30 p.m. at Lyman Point Park in White River Junction. The 6th annual celebration features speakers, music, free food, and activities for children, free and open to the public. Eric Koskinen at Chet Fest this Saturday in Randolph Center. Gates open at 5 p.m. with music beginning at 6 p.m. Singer-songwriter Eric Koskinen headlines with Jeremy Moses Curtis opening the show. Tacos will be available as a fundraiser for the Randolph Area Food Shelf. 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
1: USA Radio News, I'm John Summers. Israel and Hezbollah have reached a ceasefire agreement to stop the fighting in Lebanon. That's according to multiple reports. It comes after the two sides traded attacks overnight and tested the strength of the U.S.-Iran deal, which was signed by President Trump earlier this week. In a post on Truth Social, President Trump said he didn't sign the deal out of desperation, but Iran did. Talks between the U.S. and Iran, set for today in Switzerland, have been called off. Here's Tammy Trujillo.
2: Washington and Tehran had planned to meet to discuss implementing the 14-point agreement between the two nations to end the war. That agreement was signed digitally earlier this week and sets up a 60-day window to hammer out the future of Iran's nuclear program.
1: Vice President J.D. Vance canceled plans to travel to Switzerland overnight, but the White House says it looks forward to beginning the talks as soon as possible. Secretary of War Pete Hegseth says the Pentagon will review U.S. forces and bases in Europe.
3: Speaking at a meeting of NATO officials on Thursday, Hegseth announced the six-month review, blaming it in part on the shameful inaction of U.S. allies during the war with Iran. He criticized European allies for denying the U.S. the use of certain bases during the war. Hegseth said that the era of free riding in NATO is over. This comes ahead of the NATO summit in Turkey next month. I'm Mark Mayfield.
1: Florida Republican Senator Rick Scott points out the U.S.-Iran Memorandum of Understanding is not the peace deal, but a plan to work towards lasting peace. Scott does call into question at least one portion of the MOU.
4: We ought to hold back any money we have of theirs, or they pay us for the actions we had, the cost of the actions we had to take, because we only did this because they've been killing Americans.
1: Others in the GOP are much harsher critics, with outgoing Louisiana Senator Bill Cassidy blasting the memorandum as ill-advised. From America's News Network, USA Radio News.
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12: Here's your North Country 1320 WCVR weather forecast.
13: Sunny skies for the rest of today. Our high will top out in the 70s. We'll see a little bit of cloudiness tonight with a low around 53. A chance of showers in the early morning hours on Saturday. Otherwise, it'll be cloudy Saturday with a high near 69. And a chance of showers Saturday night. Cloudy with a low near 52. Sunday looks like it'll be partly sunny with a high near 73. From the National Weather Service, that's your Central Vermont weather.
12: Heavy thunderstorms hit Vermont yesterday, triggering a flash flood warning for part of Bennington County and causing power outages across the state. Storms began rolling over the state early yesterday morning, and by the afternoon, the National Weather Service had issued severe thunderstorm warnings for the Rutland area, Middlebury, Montpelier, and much of Windsor County. Warnings for high winds and tornadoes were also issued for much of the state. As of 4 p.m., high winds and heavy rain had left more than 20,000 customers without power, mostly in Windsor and Bennington counties. The State of Vermont and the Vermont State Employees Association presented oral arguments to the Vermont Supreme Court yesterday over whether the state has the right to change employees' telework arrangements without bargaining with the union first. The debate represented the culmination of 10 months of union activism and legal challenges against Governor Phil Scott's 3 days per week return to office order. The 8,000 unionized state employees are awaiting the Supreme Court's word for what their rights will be in the wake of this decision. Months after a chaotic immigration raid at a South Burlington home, state police are asking the public to help identify a man they say smashed a police van window and injured a trooper, even as a Vermont prosecutor declined in April to charge any of the 6 protesters arrested that day. Police and protesters clashed on March 11th near a Dorset Street home where U.S. Immigration and Customs Enforcement was conducting a raid that was later found to involve a case of mistaken identity. Ralph Wright, the longest-serving Vermont House Speaker, has died at the age of 91. The Bennington Democrat, originally from Massachusetts, wielded the gavel from 1985 to 1994. In his unprecedented 5 terms as Speaker, Wright transformed the position from one of maintaining order to one of amassing power and keeping score. Wright confirmed that in his 1996 autobiography, All Politics is Personal. He won legislative approval for big bills championed by 3 successive governors.
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0: 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Stick around. We're going to take a look at the North Country weather forecast in just a little bit on your home for all things country.
1: Hi, everyone. I'm Craig Orndorff. On the next Weekend in the Country, we head back to June of 1983, when President Reagan called the Soviets the evil empire. Larry Nelson won the U.S. Open, and America got its first female astronaut. And making the hit records that week were Ronnie Millsap, Alabama, Barbara Mandrell, Gene Watson, and Eddie Rabbit. We'll have them and more on the next Weekend in the Country.
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0: Here's your North Country 1320 WCVR weather forecast.
3: Sunny skies for the rest of today. Our high will top out in the 70s. We'll see a little bit of cloudiness tonight with a low around 53. A chance of showers in the early morning hours on Saturday. Otherwise, it'll be cloudy Saturday with a high near 69. And a chance of showers Saturday night. Cloudy with a low near 52. Sunday looks like it'll be partly sunny with a high near 73. From the National Weather Service, that's your Central Vermont
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0: 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I bet you're wondering what you're going to do this week. Well, we have just the thing for you. It's the North Country calendar, and it's coming right up.
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I don't remember all that Spanish.

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1: USA Radio News, I'm Ron Warner. Missouri Senator Josh Hawley is asking Major League Baseball to explain its handling of player expressions of faith. Hawley sent a letter to Commissioner Rob Manfred after reports that several San Francisco Giants players received warnings related to Bible verses displayed during a Pride Month event. Hawley is requesting records on uniform policies and whether players face consequences for declining to participate in special promotional activities. President Trump is awarding the Medal of Honor to three brave soldiers.
2: In a ceremony at the White House on Thursday, Trump honored retired Army Major Nicholas Dockery, deceased Marine Colonel John W. Ripley, and retired Reconnaissance Marine Major James Capers, Jr.
3: Men who went willingly to the darkest and most dangerous corners on earth to defeat evil so we could live free.
2: Capers led his team through a deadly ambush in South Vietnam in 1967. Injured and bleeding, he got his nine-man team to a helicopter for evacuation after 4 days and nights of fighting. Dockery's platoon was ambushed by Taliban fighters in Afghanistan, and he risked his life to protect and evacuate three wounded members of his platoon. Ripley stalled a North Vietnamese attack in 1972 by blowing up a bridge before the would-be invaders could attack. He passed in 2008 and received the honor posthumously. I'm Tammy Trujillo.
1: Federal agents and local police say they are determined to keep making drug busts at MacArthur Park. DEA Special Agent in Charge Anthony Chrysanthus told KTLA that half a dozen arrests on Wednesday night are just the beginning.
4: We've been hearing that a lot of stuff has been moving to later in the day, so that's why we're coming out later in the day in full force to show them that, like, we are taking the park back for the people. This is going to happen. It's going to take time, but it will happen. So this is a message that's being sent.
1: The Los Angeles Police Department is working with the federal agents. The LAPD says the raids are focused on drug dealing and not immigration enforcement. From America's News Network, USA Radio News.
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8: Here's your North Country 1320 WCVR weather forecast.
9: Sunny skies for the rest of today. Our high will top out in the 70s. We'll see a little bit of cloudiness tonight with a low around 53. A chance of showers in the early morning hours on Saturday. Otherwise, it'll be cloudy Saturday with a high near 69. And a chance of showers Saturday night. Cloudy with a low near 52. Sunday looks like it'll be partly sunny with a high near 73. From the National Weather Service, that's your Central Vermont
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0: 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Time now to pause for a check on the weather forecast right after this.
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0: Here's your North Country 1320 WCVR weather forecast.
4: Sunny skies for the rest of today. Our high will top out in the 70s. We'll see a little bit of cloudiness tonight with a low around 53. A chance of showers in the early morning hours on Saturday. Otherwise, it'll be cloudy Saturday with a high near 69. And a chance of showers Saturday night. Cloudy with a low near 52. Sunday looks like it'll be partly sunny with a high near 73. From the National Weather Service, that's your Central Vermont weather.
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1: USA Radio News, I'm Ron Warner. The Obama Presidential Center is open to the public today, despite the fact that tickets are sold out for months. Perry Williams has more.
2: A star-studded ceremony was held yesterday in Chicago's Jackson Park. Former President Barack Obama says the center could not be anywhere else.
3: It's an expression of thanks, an acknowledgement that so much of what I hold most dear, I owe to the people of this city and the people of these surrounding neighborhoods.
2: Meanwhile, thousands of people attended a watch party. Three former presidents were in attendance, and several performers took the stage, including Stevie Wonder and John Legend.
1: A federal court is giving Ohio permission to restrict children's use of social media.
4: The 6th U.S. Circuit Court of Appeals on Thursday overturned a ruling which put Ohio's parental consent law on hold and found the law did not violate free speech protections guaranteed by the First Amendment. The law had been put on hold at the request of the tech industry trade group NetChoice, which said it remains fully confident that the law will ultimately be struck down. The ruling comes as countries around the world have started restricting children's access to social media over mental health concerns. I'm Mark Mayfield.
1: Movie theaters across the country were packed Thursday night for Toy Story 5.
5: I remembered I loved you. Came back when it mattered I saw you. Standing there in the light of the window.
6: Showbiz experts are telling Deadline that the latest entry in the Disney Pixar franchise could break a Toy Story record, making up to $14 million in Thursday previews. The previous record was $12 million that Toy Story 4 made on previews back in 2019. If the prediction holds, that would give Toy Story 5 the best previews of the year so far. The movie is expected to make about $140 million in its first weekend in U.S. theaters and $270 million in its first weekend worldwide. I'm Tammy Trujillo.
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0: Hi, everyone. I'm Craig Orndorff. On the next weekend in the country, we head back to June of 1983, when President Reagan called the Soviets the evil empire. Larry Nelson won the U.S. Open, and America got its first female astronaut. And making the hit records that week were Ronnie Millsap, Alabama, Barbara Mandrell, Gene Watson, and Eddie Rabbit. We'll have them and more on the next Weekend in the Country.
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9: Here's your North Country 1320 WCVR weather forecast.
10: Sunny skies for the rest of today. Our high will top out in the 70s. We'll see a little bit of cloudiness tonight with a low around 53. A chance of showers in the early morning hours on Saturday. Otherwise, it'll be cloudy Saturday with a high near 69. And a chance of showers Saturday night. Cloudy with a low near 52. Sunday looks like it'll be partly sunny with a high near 73. From the National Weather Service, that's your Central Vermont
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0: 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We'll have an update on the weather right after this.
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0: Here's your North Country 1320 WCVR weather forecast.
3: Sunny skies for the rest of today. Our high will top out in the 70s. We'll see a little bit of cloudiness tonight with a low around 53. A chance of showers in the early morning hours on Saturday. Otherwise, it'll be cloudy Saturday with a high near 69. And a chance of showers Saturday night. Cloudy with a low near 52. Sunday looks like it'll be partly sunny with a high near 73. From the National Weather Service, that's your Central Vermont weather.
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0: 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I bet you're wondering what we're going to do this week. Well, we have just the thing for you. It's the North Country Calendar, and it's coming right up.
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1: USA Radio News, I'm Ron Warner. It could be some time before shipping operations return to normal in the Strait of Hormuz.
2: The head of an international tankers association says the Strait of Hormuz is blocked with about 80 mines that still need to be cleared. The director of InterTanko says some tankers made it through Thursday after an agreement was signed between the U.S. and Iran only by sneaking along the rocky coast of Oman or traveling through Iranian waters known as Tehran's toll booth. Industry experts predict shipping traffic won't return to normal this year. I'm Rory O'Neill.
1: A second lawsuit has been filed challenging the legal residency of Alabama Republican senator and candidate for governor Tommy Tuberville.
3: It comes less than a week after a similar suit filed by former candidate for governor Ken McFeeters was thrown out. The suit, filed in Montgomery Circuit Court Wednesday, was brought by two Alabama voters. It claims Tuberville remained a resident of Florida past the November 3, 2019 date required by the Alabama Constitution to qualify to run in the 2026 governor's race. The plaintiffs asked that Tuberville's name not appear on the November general election ballot. I'm Michael Kastner.
1: It's Alzheimer's Awareness Month, and there are plenty of things people can do to protect their brain health.
4: Neurologist Dr. Richard Isaacson says diet and exercise are key.
5: You don't have to, like, push yourself too much. That can actually really help move things. You are what you eat when it comes to brain health also. Blueberries and strawberries instead of a yucky dessert. Fatty fish, wild salmon a couple times a week.
4: Dr. Isaacson stressed that sleep is very important in getting that amyloid plaque protein buildup in the brain cleared out overnight, along with keeping the brain engaged and learning something new. He also emphasized dental care shouldn't be ignored, with any inflammation from the mouth going right to the brain, fast-forwarding brain aging. In New York, I'm Liz Warner.
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12: Sunny skies for the rest of today. Our high will top out in the 70s. We'll see a little bit of cloudiness tonight with a low around 53. A chance of showers in the early morning hours on Saturday. Otherwise, it'll be cloudy Saturday with a high near 69. And a chance of showers Saturday night. Cloudy with a low near 52. Sunday looks like it'll be partly sunny with a high near 73. From the National Weather Service, that's your Central Vermont
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12: weather.
0: Good afternoon. It is your afternoon drive show, Friday edition. I'm Aaron Gonke. Spin the tunes here for you, keeping you company up till 7 o'clock tonight. We kick off your 3 o'clock hour with Cody Johnson and the Rockin' CJB. With Traveling Soldier on North Country.

0: There's the Dan Tominski Band right there with Hey Brother on your home for all things country. I'm Aaron Gauthier, spinning the tunes here for you. Thanks for taking me along with you this afternoon. Let's hear from Colin Ray right now with Little Red Rodeo on North Country 1320 and 100.1.
1: Well, I know it said you've had time to think about it. 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You're not

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2: Here's your North Country 1320 WCVR weather forecast.
3: Sunny skies for the rest of today. Our high will top out in the 70s. We'll see a little bit of cloudiness tonight with a low around 53. A chance of showers in the early morning hours on Saturday. Otherwise, it'll be cloudy Saturday with a high near 69. And a chance of showers Saturday night. Cloudy with a low near 52. Sunday looks like it'll be partly sunny with a high near 73. From the National Weather Service, that's your Central Vermont weather.
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Bailey Zimmerman right there between a rock and a hard place on your home for all things country. I'm Aaron Gauthier, spin the tunes here for you. Appreciate you tuning in today. Here's Sydney Hansen right now with You Are the Whiskey.

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2: Hi, everyone. I'm Craig Orndorff. On the next weekend in the country, we head back to June of 1983, when President Reagan called the Soviets the evil empire. Larry Nelson won the U.S. Open, and America got its first female astronaut. And making the hit records that week were Ronnie Millsap, Alabama, Barbara Mandrell, Gene Watson, and Eddie Rabbit. We'll have them and more on the next Weekend in the Country.
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right there with Honky Tonk Baby on your home for all things country. We have USA Radio News coming up at the top of the hour. That'll be 4 o'clock. Plus local news, North Country weather forecast, and a whole lot more music on the other side. In the meantime, let's hear from Diamond Rio. 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
2: Arizona's case regarding the 2020 election results is being dropped.
3: That motion was filed this week by State Attorney General Chris Mays, with court documents saying she intends to represent the case at another time. In the original suit, 18 people, including Rudy Giuliani and Mark Meadows, were accused of fraud and conspiracy in an alleged attempt to overturn the 2020 election results. It faced hurdles last year when a lower court ruled that the case had to be presented again to a grand jury after defendants argued that key information was left out. It comes after similar cases were dismissed in Michigan and Georgia. In Phoenix, I'm at Mattinson.
2: The heir to a raisin company is pleading not guilty to hate crime charges in Los Angeles.
4: Bruce Lyon's family owns Lyon Raisins in Fresno County. The L.A. County District Attorney's Office says the 64-year-old threatened to kill his Jewish neighbor in Pacific Palisades. On June the 5th, Lyon allegedly stood on the balcony of his home and shouted anti-Semitic threats at the rabbi. The rabbi says he's been dealing with behavior like that since Lyon moved in next door back in March. A mental competency hearing is now scheduled for next month. Lyon Raisins says Bruce Lyon is not involved in the day-to-day operations of the company, and the company condemns anti-Semitism. I'm Mark Mayfield.
2: Federal investigators say a medical transport crash last month in the Capitan Mountains in southern New Mexico that killed four people involved a loss of GPS navigation during the flight.
5: An NTSB preliminary report says the air ambulance crew lost GPS capability shortly after takeoff from Roswell while it was en route to Rodoso, about 70 miles away. Controllers later advised military GPS jamming was active in that region. The aircraft continued toward the mountainous terrain before crashing near Sierra Blanca Regional Airport.
6: Captain, Fire Department. Reports of fire on top of Captain Mountain.
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0: Now there's no more tree in the middle of that yard. It's the deadest tree that you ever did see. Because the beetle killed the tree and the tree hit the ground, and the ALB still goes all around, and the ALB goes around.
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3: Heavy thunderstorms hit Vermont yesterday, triggering a flash flood warning for part of Bennington County and causing power outages across the state. Storms began rolling over the state early yesterday morning, and by the afternoon, the National Weather Service had issued severe thunderstorm warnings for the Rutland area, Middlebury, Montpelier, and much of Windsor County. Warnings for high winds and tornadoes were also issued for much of the state. As of 4 p.m., high winds and heavy rain had left more than 20,000 customers without power, mostly in Windsor and Bennington counties. The state of Vermont and the Vermont State Employees Association presented oral arguments to the Vermont Supreme Court yesterday over whether the state has the right to change employees' telework arrangements without bargaining with the union first. The debate represented the culmination of 10 months of union activism and legal challenges against Governor Phil Scott's 3 days per week return to office order. The 8,000 unionized state employees are awaiting the Supreme Court's word for what their rights will be in the wake of this decision. Months after a chaotic immigration raid at a South Burlington home, state police are asking the public to help identify a man they say smashed a police van window and injured a trooper, even as a Vermont prosecutor declined in April to charge any of the 6 protesters arrested that day. Police and protesters clashed on March 11th near a Dorset Street home where U.S. Immigration and Customs Enforcement was conducting a raid that was later found to involve a case of mistaken identity. Ralph Wright, the longest-serving Vermont House Speaker, has died at the age of 91. The Bennington Democrat, originally from Massachusetts, wielded the gavel from 1985 to 1994. In his unprecedented 5 terms as Speaker, Wright transformed the position from one of maintaining order to one of amassing power and keeping score. Wright confirmed that in his 1996 autobiography, All Politics is Personal. He won legislative approval for big bills championed by 3 successive governors. Here's your North Country 1320 WCVR weather forecast.
4: Sunny skies for the rest of today. Our high will top out in the 70s. We'll see a little bit of cloudiness tonight with a low around 53. A chance of showers in the early morning hours on Saturday. Otherwise, it'll be cloudy Saturday with a high near 69. And a chance of showers Saturday night. Cloudy with a low near 52. Sunday looks like it'll be partly sunny with a high near 73. From the National Weather Service, that's your Central Vermont weather.
2: Good afternoon. 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I'm Aaron Gauthier, kicking off your 4 o'clock hour on this Friday with Jackson Dean. 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

Hey, John Anderson right there. I'm just an old chuck of coal, but I'm going to be a diamond someday on your home for all things country. I got to tell you, that is pure optimism and maybe some determination right along with it. Anyway, here's Tracy Byrd. Don't take her. She's all I got on North.

0: 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It is time to take a look at the North Country weather forecast coming up right after this.
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0: This is Common Sense for a Modern World, a one-minute look at the timeless ideas that still shape how we live, think, and treat each other. Democracy means majority rule, but liberty? That means protecting everyone, especially the unpopular. If rights only belong to the majority, they're not rights at all. They're privileges. The test of a just society isn't only how it treats people it agrees with. It's also how it treats dissenters, critics, outsiders. When the minority voice is safe, everyone's voice is safer. Freedom that only replies when you're winning isn't freedom at all. Because true liberty protects the voice that you'd rather not hear.
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4: Sunny skies for the rest of today. Our high will top out in the 70s. We'll see a little bit of cloudiness tonight with a low around 53. A chance of showers in the early morning hours on Saturday. Otherwise, it'll be cloudy Saturday with a high near 69. And a chance of showers Saturday night. Cloudy with a low near 52. Sunday looks like it'll be partly sunny with a high near 73. From the National Weather Service, that's your Central Vermont weather.
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0: 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I'm Aaron Gonthier, spinning the tunes here for you. Thanks for taking me along with this afternoon. And Brian Jewell up now. I owe it all to you on North Country 1320 and 100.1 WCVR.
1: I'm as tough as I come. I'm a rolling stone. Ain't nothing gonna slow me down.

0: 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We have the North Country calendar on the way right after this.
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0: 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Now it's time for the North Country calendar for Friday, the 19th of June, brought to you by the Herald. Ida Mae Specker this Friday night at Fable Farm Orchard on Royalton Turnpike in Barnard. 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Barry Bender and Friends, also this Friday from 7 p.m. at the American Legion Post 63 on Depot Square in Northfield, an evening of folk rock music open to the public with no cover charge. 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And don't forget, if you have an announcement for the North Country calendar, we'd be more than happy to get it on the air for you. 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Here's Brian McComas now with Hey Dixie on North Country WCVR.

0: Love and Theft right there with Angel Eyes on your home for all things country. We have USA Radio News coming up at 5 o'clock. Then it's an hour of bluegrass and acoustic country music. We like to call the 5 o'clock Bluegrass Breakdown. Stick around. It's going to be worth listening to, as always. Here's the Judds in the meantime, rocking with the rhythm of the rain on North Country.
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1: USA Radio News, I'm Ron Warner. Talks between the U.S. and Iran set for today in Switzerland have been called off.
2: Washington and Tehran had planned to meet to discuss implementing the 14-point agreement between the two nations to end the war. That agreement was signed digitally earlier this week and sets up a 60-day window to hammer out the future of Iran's nuclear program. Vice President J.D. Vance canceled plans to travel to Switzerland overnight, but the White House says it looks forward to beginning the talks as soon as possible. Some news reports from an agency linked to Iranian-backed militant group Hezbollah say the talks were canceled because of Israel's ongoing war in Lebanon, a key sticking point in negotiating an end to the U.S.-Iran conflict. I'm Tammy Trujillo.
1: Falling gas prices are bringing some relief to consumers after months of elevated prices due to the conflict with Iran.
3: According to Motor Club AAA data, gas prices have fallen below $4 per gallon for the first time since March, while prices have dropped sharply from this year's peak at $4.56 to $3.99, the cost is still more than 34% higher than before the U.S. and Israel launched the war in February. The drop in retail gas prices is thanks to tumbling oil prices, but experts are cautious about how much further prices can fall. I'm Lisa Carton.
1: The new coat of paint that was recently applied to the Washington, D.C. reflecting pool is starting to peel off.
4: Colors changing hue.
5: The Trump administration recently renovated the pool in the National Mall to make the water American flag blue in time for America's 250th anniversary. By Monday, however, algae had turned the water green. The Interior Department said Wednesday that they had fixed the algae problem using advanced nano-bubbler technology, but images of the pool taken on Thursday show the new paint job is now starting to peel and float to the top. The National Park Service hasn't commented on the latest development. I'm Michael Kastner.
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9: Here's your North Country 1320 WCVR weather forecast.
10: Sunny skies for the rest of today. Our high will top out in the 70s. We'll see a little bit of cloudiness tonight with a low around 53. A chance of showers in the early morning hours on Saturday. Otherwise, it'll be cloudy Saturday with a high near 69. And a chance of showers Saturday night. Cloudy with a low near 52. Sunday looks like it'll be partly sunny with a high near 73. From the National Weather Service, that's your Central Vermont weather.
0: 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I'm Aaron Gonthier, your host here on the 5 o'clock Bluegrass Breakdown, kicking off your Friday session with Curly Seckler and the Nashville Grass. to take a little time on the 5 o'clock Bluegrass Breakdown.

Hammertown right there, next to nothing on your home for all things country here on the 5 o'clock Bluegrass Breakdown. 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

0: 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Here on the 5 o'clock Bluegrass Breakdown, we've got Billy Droz up now with that sweet gal of mine. 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
1: She's the first thing on my mind in the morning, same when I go to sleep. And when I open my eyes, she's by my side, right where I want her to be. Oh, she looks

0: 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We are going to take a look at the North Country weather forecast right after this.
1: Hi everyone, I'm Craig Orndorff. On the next weekend in the country, we head back to June of 1983, when President Reagan called the Soviets the evil empire. Larry Nelson won the U.S. Open, and America got its first female astronaut. And making the hit records that week were Ronnie Millsap, Alabama, Barbara Mandrell, Gene Watson, and Eddie Rabbit. We'll have them and more on the next Weekend in the Country.
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2: Here's your North Country 1320 WCVR weather forecast.
3: Sunny skies for the rest of today. Our high will top out in the 70s. We'll see a little bit of cloudiness tonight with a low around 53. A chance of showers in the early morning hours on Saturday. Otherwise, it'll be cloudy Saturday with a high near 69. And a chance of showers Saturday night. Cloudy with a low near 52. Sunday looks like it'll be partly sunny with a high near 73. From the National Weather Service, that's your Central Vermont weather.
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It's going to get better on your home for all things country. I'm Aaron Gonthier, spinning the tunes here for you on the 5 o'clock Bluegrass Breakdown with the firm hands up now, but I can't go home anymore. 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
0: Now it's time for the North Country Calendar for Saturday, the 20th of June, brought to you by The Herald. GPS this Saturday from 1 to 3 p.m. at Cafe Noah on Putnam Street in Montpelier. Grant, Pam, and Susan perform folk tunes and instrumentals. Admission is by donation. Equinox Wind Quintet this Saturday at 2 p.m. at the historic Braintree Meeting House in Braintree, featuring works by Beethoven, Hindemith, and others. For more information, call 802-881-9153. That's 881-9153. Hartford, Lebanon, and Bethel Juneteenth Celebration, also this Saturday from 2 to 4:30 p.m. at Lyman Point Park in White River Junction. The 6th annual celebration features speakers, music, free food, and activities for children, free and open to the public. Eric Koskinen at Chet Fest this Saturday in Randolph Center. Gates open at 5 p.m. with music beginning at 6 p.m. Singer-songwriter Eric Koskinen headlines with Jeremy Moses Curtis opening the show. Tacos will be available as a fundraiser for the Randolph Area Food Shelf. 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Coming up on 5:45 on the 5 o'clock Bluegrass Breakdown, let's get back to music right now. The Rod Vincent with All American Blue.

Infamous String Dusters right there with Rise Sun on your home for all things country. And that is going to wrap up the 5 o'clock Bluegrass Breakdown with the USA Radio News coming up at 6 o'clock. In the meantime, it's the Osborne Brothers with Mac Wiseman with that Little White Church on a 5 o'clock Bluegrass Breakdown.

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1: USA Radio News, I'm Ron Warner. Vice President J.D. Vance says the deal with Iran is already bearing real fruit for the American people.
2: He provided an update during a White House press briefing Thursday morning.
3: The only way the Iranians get any of those resources, not a single penny, by the way, from the United States of America under any circumstances, but the only way that they would ever get any benefit of the bargain is if they comply fully and change their behavior.
2: Vance said 12.5 million barrels of oil had already traveled through the Strait of Hormuz. He also reiterated that Iran's nuclear program has been destroyed. A memorandum of understanding between the two countries was signed by President Trump Wednesday. A signing ceremony in Geneva had been set for Friday, but that has now been canceled. I'm Mark Mayfield.
1: Federal agents and local police say they are determined to keep making drug busts at MacArthur Park. DEA Special Agent in Charge Anthony Chrysanthus told KTLA that half a dozen arrests on Wednesday night are just the beginning.
4: We've been hearing that a lot of stuff has been moving to later in the day, so that's why we're coming out later in the day in full force to show them that, like, we are taking the park back for the people. This is going to happen. It's going to take time, but it will happen. So this is a message that's being sent.
1: The Los Angeles Police Department is working with the federal agents. The LAPD says the raids are focused on drug dealing and not immigration enforcement. World Cup action continues today. But if it's not your thing, you're not alone.
5: It's all about the FIFA World Cup until the final game Sunday, July 19th. Until then, it's all about soccer. Watching games, going to games, and talking about games. That is, if you're among the 45% of the U.S. who actually like soccer. But if you're among the 54% who don't, you can pivot your entertainment. Museums aren't full, theme parks are seeing lower than average crowds, and reservations might not be required at that hot new restaurant. I'm Bree Tennis.
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I've been on

Here's a guy whose daughter Bonnie used to sign my paychecks right there. That is Buck Owens, Ain't It Amazing Gracie, on your home for all things country. Let's hear from Paul Brandt now with I Do on North Country 13, 20 and 100.1 WCVR.

0: 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It is time to take a look at the North Country weather forecast coming up right after this.
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2: Here's your North Country 1320 WCVR weather forecast.
3: The clouds will roll right through tonight. It'll be partly cloudy with a low near 55. Sunny on Friday with a high near 73, increasing clouds Friday night with a low near 53. A chance of showers in the morning on Saturday, otherwise mostly cloudy with a high near 69, and mostly cloudy Saturday night with a low around 52. From the National Weather Service, that's your Central Vermont weather forecast.
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There's Luke Bryan right there with All My Friends Say on your home for all things country. I'm Aaron Gauthier, spinning the tunes here for you. Thanks for taking me along with you this evening. Let's hear from Carrie Underwood right now, out of that truck on North Country 1320 and 100.1 WCVR.

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0: 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Tricia Yearwood with X's and O's.

There's Parmalee right there with Close Your Eyes on your home for all things country. And that is going to do it for today's Afternoon Drive show. Have yourself a great weekend. First Class Tom Finnegan is coming up in just a few minutes. In the meantime, here's Jason Aldean. That's what tequila does. On North Country 1320 and 100.1 WCVI.

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1: Hi, everyone. I'm Craig Orndorff. On the next weekend in the country, we head back to June of 1983 when President Reagan called the Soviets the evil empire. Larry Nelson won the U.S. Open, and America got its first female astronaut. And making the hit records that week were Ronnie Millsap, Alabama, Barbara Mandrell, Gene Watson, and Eddie Rabbit. We'll have them and more on the next Weekend in the Country.
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3: Here's your North Country 1320 WCVR weather forecast.
4: The clouds will roll right through tonight. It'll be partly cloudy with a low near 55. Sunny on Friday with a high near 73, increasing clouds Friday night with a low near 53. A chance of showers in the morning on Saturday, otherwise mostly cloudy with a high near 69, and mostly cloudy Saturday night with a low around 52. From the National Weather Service, that's your Central Vermont weather forecast.
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2: Here's your North Country 1320 WCVR weather forecast.
3: The clouds will roll right through tonight. It'll be partly cloudy with a low near 55. Sunny on Friday with a high near 73. Increasing clouds Friday night with a low near 53. A chance of showers in the morning on Saturday, otherwise mostly cloudy with a high near 69. And mostly cloudy Saturday night with a low around 52. From the National Weather Service, that's your Central Vermont weather forecast.
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0: 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I bet you're wondering what you're going to do this week. Well, we've got just the thing for you. It's the North Country Calendar, and it's coming up next.
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And the Army has a new policy. If you can't move it, paint it. If it has a switchblade knife, salute it. Not necessarily an incident one would want to write mother about.

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1: USA Radio News, I'm Anthony Lucero. President Trump does not believe further bombing of Iran will be necessary as a 60-day negotiation window opens under a signed Memorandum of Understanding. The deal opens talks after the recent conflict and aims to stabilize the Strait of Hormuz, where oil flows have resumed following wartime disruption. It could be some time before shipping operations return to normal in the Strait of Hormuz.
2: The head of an international tankers association says the Strait of Hormuz is blocked with about 80 mines that still need to be cleared. The director of Intertanko says some tankers made it through Thursday after an agreement was signed between the U.S. and Iran only by sneaking along the rocky coast of Oman or traveling through Iranian waters known as Tehran's toll booth. Industry experts predict shipping traffic won't return to normal this year. I'm Rory O'Neill.
1: President Trump has unveiled the new Air Force One, calling it something special at Joint Base Andrews.
3: This plane was transformed into a flying White House at a level of luxury that nobody's ever seen before.
1: Donated by the government of Qatar with a Navy and white livery, red stripes, replacing the iconic blue scheme, it serves as a two-year bridge while Boeing modifies two 747s. The FBI issued a public service announcement warning soccer fans of fraudulent websites impersonating FIFA as the World Cup gets underway.
4: According to the agency's PSA, cyber criminals are using fake domains to sell counterfeit tickets and steal personal information. Scammers often rely on a tactic known as typo squatting, where they register website domains that closely resemble legitimate addresses, but it relies on internet users to make common typo mistakes. Officials advise users to verify website URLs before entering sensitive information and to navigate directly to FIFA's official website by typing it into their browser rather than relying on search engine results. I'm Lisa Carton.
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5: Maybe this is you too. There's a